a superhero. You will burst into our field. They must have seen you looking.

you, don't watch that. Watch this. This is the heavy, heavy monster sound. The nuttiest sound around. So if you're coming off the street and you're beginning to feel the heat, well, listen, Buster, you better start to move your feet to the rockin'est, rock steady beat of madness.

You had a good day? Is it good to be in London? Is it ever bad to be in London? No.

Right now, our first studio guests. The name being the Deep Purple. A beautiful number here for you on Sunday morning. It's entitled The Painter. All right, boys.

album, Dream Into It. His song is called 77, with help from Avril Lavigne, Billy Idol.

I talked to God, I know he'd understand. He said, sit by me and I'll be your guiding hand. But don't ask me what I think of you. I might not give the answer that you want.

And I just want to say thank you very much for inviting us back to your party. Let's get the party started. Here's a song called Working.

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1: Thank you. This one goes right back to the little bit. 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

0: Thank you so much for joining us. 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I'm Cheryl Waters. I'm here in the KEXP studios with some long-lost friends. Been too long since you've been here. Welcome back. It's Shame.
1: Thank you very much for having us. Cheers.
0: I'm so happy you're here today, and I know you're going to share some songs from your latest album, Cutthroat, but since it's been so long, you're going to take a little tour through your last few albums, and I can't wait. You ready to go?
1: Yeah. We're ready.
0: Shame, live on KEXP.

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I love that talk, that baby talk. But when you talk like that, I can't take it like that.

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1: No, you didn't.
0: Was such a big hit.
1: No, you didn't.
0: That's not it, right? I know Boom Boom. I know Boom Boom.
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0: his music, the damn champion.
1: La Milonga is.
0: He is ours tonight. He is here, Alfredo Zitarrosa.

0: Long ago the clock washed midnight away, bringing the dawn, bringing the dawn, bringing the dawn. Oh God, I must be dreaming. Time to get up again and time to start up again. 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
1: Where did the night go?
0: Should have been asleep when I was sitting there drinking beer and trying to start another letter to you. Don't know how many times I didn't write again last night. Should have been asleep when I turned the stack of records over and over so I wouldn't be up by myself. Where did the night go? Should go to sleep now and say,
2: yeah, well, fuck a job with me.
0: Because I spend it all on unlined paper and can't get past. Dear baby, how are you? Brush my teeth and shave. Look outside. Sky is dark. Think it may rain. Where did you?